0: searched, right? So you start asking yourself, you stop asking yourself, so where should I apply? And you start asking yourself, why bother?
1: Eunice says the key factors driving youth unemployment in BC are weak private sector growth and high costs for employers. A community staple in Prince George is saying no more. The Carefree Society announced Tuesday it will be winding up its operations and ceasing its services at the end of the month after 5 decades of dedicated work supporting accessible transportation and community initiatives in the city and surrounding region. As part of the wind-up process, the society is selling its building and other remaining assets. Carefree Society contributed to community mobility initiatives, including originating Handy Dart services. As part of its transition planning, the society is seeking to transfer or arrange a buyout of its community shuttle lease. More than 900 school-age children and other dignitaries will be releasing the latest crop of Nechako white sturgeon into the Nechako River. The event takes place on Friday at Riverside Park in Vanderhoof, as each student will have the opportunity to release a salmon fry and, as a group, will see off the 63 juvenile white sturgeon into the river on Friday. The sturgeons are produced each spring and are raised at the Nechako White Sturgeon Conservation Center over 2 winters to allow them to grow. The last edition of the event was back in 2024. And in sports, Tampa Bay Lightning bench boss and Prince George product John Cooper was announced as this year's recipient of the Jack Adams Trophy. He beat out Lindy Ruff of the Buffalo Sabres and Dan Muse of the Pittsburgh Penguins. He has served as the Lightning's head coach since being hired midway through the 2012-2013 season. Get daily and weekly news alerts directly to your inbox by signing up at mypgnow.com.
2: Thanks for the update, Darren. Good afternoon. I'm Tim Gavin. Still looking not too bad outside the Country 97 FM studios. However, Environment Canada has issued a yellow severe thunderstorm warning. Apparently, just out west, I've heard that the clouds are looking a lot darker. So it is going to be coming our way sooner rather than later. We're going to be getting down to about 9 degrees tonight. A little bit of rain. Once we get into Thursday, going to be a mix of sun and clouds. A little cooler with a high of only about 17 degrees for tomorrow. And right now, it's 19 around Prince George.
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2: Today on the 5 o'clock Country Report, we're going to be talking about Taylor Swift making a little bit of a return into country music thanks to Disney. And you're going to find out who passed on recording their version of It's 5 O'Clock Somewhere. Ella Langley going to be talking about working at her own pace. And we're going to talk about biking with Dierks Bentley. Here he is now, gone, Country 97 FM.

0: Derek Bentley on Country 97 FM. It's all part of your 5 o'clock Country Report brought to you by Prince George Toyota. And in honor of Go By Bike Week going on this week, Derek Bentley is actually a pretty avid cyclist among other sports, but he loves getting the opportunity to travel around by bike any chance that he gets.
1: There's so much to see in a Nashville area that I hadn't seen before. As you get on these back roads, it's just beautiful. You're out there riding in barns and American flags and chickens and cows and trucks and cars up on blocks with numbers painted on the side of them and pit bulls chasing after you and just rivers and fields. And it's just beautiful and something you can't see from a car. So it kind of scratches a lot of itches being on the bike.
0: Kind of makes me wonder how much Derek Spent would like biking around Prince George if he ever had the opportunity to come up here. Coming up next, going to hear about how Ella Langley takes it easy. 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

0: Ella Langley, Be Her on Country 97 FM. It's all part of your 5 o'clock country report brought to you by Prince George Toyota. You know, ever since I first heard that song, I was wondering, who is the her that Ella Langley is referring to here? And I think I might have figured it out. I'm pretty sure it's Lainey Wilson, as we reveal here with this clip in a recent Ella Langley interview.
1: Just like compare my work ethic to Lainey was a great one for me, you know, but I don't know how she's superhuman. I don't know how she does what she does. But yeah, I'm different than that. You know, like I have to go be in my house.
0: And, you know, it's good that you recognize the differences there and that, you know what, you don't need to compare yourself to Lainey Wilson. You know, I mean, she's Ella Langley. She can do whatever she wants, you know, especially right now. Lainey Wilson just having the biggest year of her career so far. And you know what? I think it's only going to go up from here, too. By the way, did you know that someone else was going to record this song? You'll find out who coming up next. But in the meantime, we got Alan Jackson and Jimmy Buffett. It's 5 o'clock somewhere. Country 97 FM.

0: Going back to 2003 for this one, Alan Jackson with the late, great Jimmy Buffett. It's 5 o'clock somewhere, Country 97 FM. You know, even though this is one of Alan Jackson and Jimmy Buffett's biggest hits of both of their entire careers, the songwriters didn't exactly have them at mind at first when they wrote It's 5 O'Clock Somewhere. It was written by a couple of songwriters, Jim Moose Brown and Don Rollins. And they originally kind of pictured it as being very islandy, very tropical. So it does make sense in hindsight that Alan Jackson and Jimmy Buffett would go for it. But originally, they showed the song off to Kenny Chesney, and Kenny Chesney passed on the song. And I mean, it's kind of a shame because it's great. I feel like this would have been just as successful for Kenny Chesney. But at the same time, it's hard to picture anyone besides Alan Jackson and Jimmy Buffett singing this one. Coming up next, we're going to talk about Taylor Swift potentially making a return to country music.
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0: So this week, there's been some rumors going around about Taylor Swift and that she is potentially making a little bit of a return to country music. I don't know if it's permanently, but it could be for at least one song, which is going to be coming out on Friday. She has a new original song meant for the Toy Story 5 soundtrack. Really excited to hear this one. It's called I Knew It, I Knew You, and it is set to premiere on June the 5th. Really excited to get a chance to hear that. But in the meantime, well, let's go back a little bit. Here's some country Taylor Swift. You belong with me, Taylor Swift, Country 97 FM.

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1: Going all the way back to 2014, and wow, I can't believe that this was 12 years ago now, but June 3rd, 2014, Miranda Lambert released her fifth studio album, Platinum. This album received widespread critical acclaim, earning her a Grammy Award for Best Country Album, along with a CMA and an ACM Award in that same category as well. It was also her first to reach the top of the Billboard 200, and part of that was from the great singles off of Platinum, including this one with Carrie Underwood. It's Miranda Lambert, Something Bad, Country 97 FM.

Josh Stumpf on Country 97 FM and Tim Gavin. You having a good Wednesday so far? I mean, even if you're not, just remember, we're halfway done the week. And also, gas prices are looking a little bit more reasonable around Prince George. $1.61 over at Costco, over the BCR site. It's about $1.63. I know, not perfect, but you know what? A win's a win. Now if we could just get lower, that would just be super. New one from Tay Bay. It's called That's Gonna Leave a Memory. Country 97 FM.

0: Zach Top, Country 97 FM. How's it going? I'm Tim Gavin. 18 degrees and getting a lot cloudier around Prince George. And by the way, if you are looking for something indoorsy to do for the rest of the night, if you're maybe thinking about going to check out a movie, I decided to go to the movie theater for the first time in quite a while. Went and saw Backrooms. Normally, not really much of a scary movie guy. However, this one was actually pretty good. Now, I'm not saying that everyone should go see this movie. What I am saying is, if you enjoy scary movies, you should go see this. And you should bring someone with you who isn't into scary movies. And here's the most important part. The next day, after seeing Backrooms, take them furniture shopping. I guarantee you are in for a very entertaining afternoon.
1: He's the life of the party. And the guy in the corner hanging out with your dog. 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

Kenny Chesney, all the pretty girls on Country 97 FM. Hey, I'm Tim Galvin. You know, we have another day on the books here. And now we're over halfway done the week at this point, too. I hope you're enjoying yourself. And hey, if not, remember, the week's halfway over. We only got a couple more days until the weekend. So, you know what? Now I think we've hit our stride. Now I think we can just enjoy all of ourselves for the rest of this week. And I hope you're having a good one. And also, happy early congratulations to all the CNC grads who are going to be attending their convocation over at the CN Center tomorrow from 1 to 4. Anyways, have a good one. We'll talk to you later. 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
1: I'm Zach Barrowcliffe. The Prince George RCMP are asking for the public's health regarding a fatal collision on Sunday. Officers were called to the incident just before 5 p.m. on Highway 97 near Bear Lake, north of Prince George, involving a motorcycle and a pickup truck. Corporal Jennifer Cooper says once investigators arrived, the motorcycle driver had died, with the truck driver taken to hospital with non-life-threatening injuries.
2: What we're currently looking for from the public is anyone with dash camera video that was driving in that area at the time of the collision, or anyone who witnessed the incident that has not yet spoken to police.
1: The investigation is ongoing. Economists say the outlook for young people seeking a summer job this year remains bleak. A new analysis from the Business Council of BC says the number of unemployed youth in the province has risen by 23,000 since 2019. Policy Director Jairo Yunus says recent federal limits on immigration will likely reduce competition for jobs, but he says it won't fix the economic pressures that are preventing businesses from hiring.
3: The cost of hiring a young worker in BC is still the highest in the country. So you can shrink the lineup, but if the door isn't open, then no one will go in.
1: He says the youth labor force participation is also at a quarter century low, meaning more young people have stopped looking for a job entirely. An additional $3 million is being allocated for the Path Forward Community Fund and related missing and murdered Indigenous women, girls, and Two-Spirit initiatives. The province is supporting the development of a missing Indigenous person notification pilot project. The Path Forward Fund is managed by the BC Association of Aboriginal Friendship Centres, which has supported 100 Indigenous-led community projects. This includes the Prince George Native Friendship Centre, which prioritizes immediate safety, long-term stability, and integrated healing for supports for individuals and families experiencing violence. Over 900 school-aged children and other dignitaries are releasing the latest crop of Nechako white sturgeon into the Nechako River. The event takes place on Friday at Riverside Park in Vanderhoof, as each student will have the opportunity to release a salmon fry, and as a group, will see off the 63 juvenile white sturgeon into the river on Friday. The sturgeons are produced each spring and are raised at the Nechako White Sturgeon Conservation Center over 2 winters to allow them to grow. The last edition of this event was back in 2024. The longest-tenured coach in the NHL is adding another trophy to the mantle. Tampa Bay Lightning bench boss and Prince George product John Cooper was announced as this year's recipient of the Jack Adams Trophy today. He beat out Buffalo Sabres head coach Lindy Ruff and Dan Muse of the Pittsburgh Penguins. Tampa claimed back-to-back Stanley Cups under the 58-year-old's guidance in 2020 and 2021. He served as the Lightning's head coach since being hired midway through the 2012-2013 season. Get daily and weekly news alerts directly to your inbox by signing up at mypgnow.com.
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1: I'm Zach Barrowcliffe. The Prince George RCMP are asking for the public's health regarding a fatal collision on Sunday. Officers were called to the incident just before 5 p.m. on Highway 97 near Bear Lake, north of Prince George, involving a motorcycle and a pickup truck. Corporal Jennifer Cooper says once investigators arrived, the motorcycle driver had died, with the truck driver taken to hospital with non-life-threatening injuries.
2: What we're currently looking for from the public is anyone with dash camera video that was driving in that area at the time of the collision, or anyone who witnessed the incident that has not yet spoken to police.
1: The investigation is ongoing. Economists say the outlook for young people seeking a summer job this year remains bleak. A new analysis from the Business Council of BC says the number of unemployed youth in the province has risen by 23,000 since 2019. Policy Director Jairo Yunus says recent federal limits on immigration will likely reduce competition for jobs, but he says it won't fix the economic pressures that are preventing businesses from hiring.
3: The cost of hiring a young worker in BC is still the highest in the country. So you can shrink the lineup, but if the door isn't open, then no one will go in.
1: He says the youth labor force participation is also at a quarter century low, meaning more young people have stopped looking for a job entirely. An additional $3 million is being allocated for the Path Forward Community Fund and related missing and murdered Indigenous women, girls, and Two-Spirit initiatives. The province is supporting the development of a missing Indigenous person notification pilot project. The Path Forward Fund is managed by the BC Association of Aboriginal Friendship Centres, which has supported 100 Indigenous-led community projects. This includes the Prince George Native Friendship Centre, which prioritizes immediate safety, long-term stability, and integrated healing for supports for individuals and families experiencing violence. Over 900 school-aged children and other dignitaries are releasing the latest crop of Nechako white sturgeon into the Nechako River. The event takes place on Friday at Riverside Park in Vanderhoof, as each student will have the opportunity to release a salmon fry, and as a group, will see off the 63 juvenile white sturgeon into the river on Friday. The sturgeons are produced each spring and are raised at the Nechako White Sturgeon Conservation Center over two winters to allow them to grow. The last edition of this event was back in 2024. The longest-tenured coach in the NHL is adding another trophy to the mantle. Tampa Bay Lightning bench boss and Prince George product John Cooper was announced as this year's recipient of the Jack Adams Trophy today. He beat out Buffalo Sabres head coach Lindy Ruff and Dan Muse of the Pittsburgh Penguins. Tampa claimed back-to-back Stanley Cups under the 58-year-old's guidance in 2020 and 2021. He served as the Lightning's head coach since being hired midway through the 2012-2013 season. Get daily and weekly news alerts directly to your inbox by signing up at mypgnow.com.
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1: I'm Zach Barrowcliffe. The Prince George RCMP are asking for the public's health regarding a fatal collision on Sunday. Officers were called to the incident just before 5 p.m. on Highway 97 near Bear Lake, north of Prince George, involving a motorcycle and a pickup truck. Corporal Jennifer Cooper says once investigators arrived, the motorcycle driver had died, with the truck driver taken to hospital with non-life-threatening injuries.
2: What we're currently looking for from the public is anyone with dash camera video that was driving in that area at the time of the collision, or anyone who witnessed the incident that has not yet spoken to police.
1: The investigation is ongoing. Economists say the outlook for young people seeking a summer job this year remains bleak. A new analysis from the Business Council of BC says the number of unemployed youth in the province has risen by 23,000 since 2019. Policy Director Jairo Yunus says recent federal limits on immigration will likely reduce competition for jobs, but he says it won't fix the economic pressures that are preventing businesses from hiring.
3: The cost of hiring a young worker in BC is still the highest in the country. So you can shrink the lineup, but if the door isn't open, then no one will go in.
1: He says the youth labor force participation is also at a quarter century low, meaning more young people have stopped looking for a job entirely. An additional $3 million is being allocated for the Path Forward Community Fund and related missing and murdered Indigenous women, girls, and Two-Spirit initiatives. The province is supporting the development of a missing Indigenous person notification pilot project. The Path Forward Fund is managed by the BC Association of Aboriginal Friendship Centres, which has supported 100 Indigenous-led community projects. This includes the Prince George Native Friendship Centre, which prioritizes immediate safety, long-term stability, and integrated healing for supports for individuals and families experiencing violence. Over 900 school-aged children and other dignitaries are releasing the latest crop of Nechako white sturgeon into the Nechako River. The event takes place on Friday at Riverside Park in Vanderhoof, as each student will have the opportunity to release a salmon fry, and as a group, will see off the 63 juvenile white sturgeon into the river on Friday. The

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day, Potts Farm was a place to go. 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Y'all ain't listening. Them old

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1: I'm Zach Barrowcliffe. The Prince George RCMP are asking for the public's health regarding a fatal collision on Sunday. Officers were called to the incident just before 5 p.m. on Highway 97 near Bear Lake, north of Prince George, involving a motorcycle and a pickup truck. Corporal Jennifer Cooper says once investigators arrived, the motorcycle driver had died, with the truck driver taken to hospital with non-life-threatening injuries.
2: What we're currently looking for from the public is anyone with dash camera video that was driving in that area at the time of the collision, or anyone who witnessed the incident that has not yet spoken to police.
1: The investigation is ongoing. Economists say the outlook for young people seeking a summer job this year remains bleak. A new analysis from the Business Council of BC says the number of unemployed youth in the province has risen by 23,000 since 2019. Policy Director Jairo Yunus says recent federal limits on immigration will likely reduce competition for jobs, but he says it won't fix the economic pressures that are preventing businesses from hiring.
3: The cost of hiring a young worker in BC is still the highest in the country. So you can shrink the lineup, but if the door isn't open, then no one will go in.
1: He says the youth labor force participation is also at a quarter century low, meaning more young people have stopped looking for a job entirely. An additional $3 million is being allocated for the Path Forward Community Fund and related missing and murdered Indigenous women, girls, and Two-Spirit initiatives. The province is supporting the development of a missing Indigenous person notification pilot project. The Path Forward Fund is managed by the BC Association of Aboriginal Friendship Centres, which has supported 100 Indigenous-led community projects. This includes the Prince George Native Friendship Centre, which prioritizes immediate safety, long-term stability, and integrated healing for supports for individuals and families experiencing violence. Over 900 school-aged children and other dignitaries are releasing the latest crop of Nechako white sturgeon into the Nechako River. The event takes place on Friday at Riverside Park in Vanderhoof, as each student will have the opportunity to release a salmon fry, and as a group, will see off the 63 juvenile white sturgeon into the river on Friday. The sturgeons are produced each spring and are raised at the Nechako White Sturgeon Conservation Center over 2 winters to allow them to grow. The last edition of this event was back in 2024.

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9: 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There's one in July and another in August.
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1: Good morning. Prince George RCMP are looking for more info into a fatal vehicle accident that happened north of the city Sunday. Police responded to a report of a motor vehicle incident involving a motorcycle and a pickup truck just before 5 p.m., located on Highway 97 near Bear Lake. With more, Corporal Jen Cooper.
2: When our investigators arrived at the location, they were informed that the driver of the motorcycle had not survived the collision and that the driver of the pickup truck was transported to the hospital with non-life-threatening injuries.
1: She adds they are looking for anyone with dash cam video or anyone who witnessed the incident that has not yet spoken with the Prince George RCMP. Mounties in Prince George have one person in custody following a break and enter at a business. The call came in Tuesday morning around 10 from a security guard at the unoccupied commercial building on the 800 block of 4th Avenue. Multiple units were utilized to establish containment around the building to search for the suspect. That included a police dog services team and a drone operator. The suspect was located by police in an enclosed compound behind the building. He was arrested after a short struggle and held in custody until he could attend a court. Police in Prince George are keeping an eye out for 43-year-old Bradley Ken Moen. He's wanted on one endorsed warrant for failure to attend family court. Mounties consider him dangerous, and he should not be approached. A single vehicle accident in the South Caribou sent three people to hospital. 100-mile RCMP Sergeant Brian Lamb says they received a report of a single vehicle rollover on the 7,000 block of Canem Lake Road South on Sunday.
3: Police attended with EHS where it was determined that a vehicle had left the roadway with three occupants inside. All three occupants were treated at scene and taken to hospital for undetermined injuries that were not believed to be life-threatening.
1: He adds further investigation revealed the driver hit the soft shoulder of the road, which caused it to leave the road. He says alcohol is not believed to be a factor in this accident. Prince George Mayor Simon Yu is looking for more information on the Cobar Memorial Arena. During this Monday's meeting, PG City Council will discuss a motion from the mayor directing staff to return a report outlining costs and potential alternative funding and delivery models. Yu says as discussions around the future of the arena continue, Council should have access to a clear understanding of the facility's operating costs, long-term capital requirements, and potential alternatives to traditional taxpayer-funded replacement models. For the first time in his career, John Cooper of Prince George has won the Jack Adams Trophy. That goes to the NHL Coach of the Year. Cooper guided the Tampa Bay Lightning to a ninth straight playoff appearance with a record of 50-26-6. Jared Young of PG went 2-for-5 with an RBI, helping the New York Mets to a 7-1 victory yesterday over the Seattle Mariners. Young played first base and was the cleanup hitter and is now batting .295 this season in 19 games. Get news alerts. Direct your inbox. 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I'm Hartley Miller.
4: Thanks, Hart. Good morning, I'm Carol Gass, 6:04, it's Thursday, it's Blue Zone Garbage Pickup, and it's wet. I mean, we got the Thunder Boomers rolling through last night, and we've still got rain, and more rain this morning. Supposed to see some sun, but we could see thunder showers again later today. So maybe a day a lot like yesterday, just a bit wetter, if you know what I mean, and only up to 17 degrees. I mean, warm enough, but still. For the 4th of June, you think, 17, really? Anyway, it's 9 to start the day.
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Terry Clark on Country 97 FM. But come on, this is no pity party. We're up together. We're having a great time together. It's raining and the earth is thirsty. So we're okay with that. Plus, we've got lots more music for this morning, including some Joe Nichols and the Washboard Union, who run on country, you know, Country 97 FM.

0: For me, it's kitchen appliances that are in jeopardy when it comes to tequila. Did I ever tell you that story? Anyway, that's Joe Nichols on Country 97 FM. Good morning, I'm Carol Gass. It's 6:18 and it's a wet Thursday morning. But like I said earlier, the earth was thirsty, so we need the rain. I know every farmer in and around Prince George is smiling, rejoicing, saying, yeah, bring it on. And you know, it's funny, because with the technology that we have today, we can sort of, you know, gauge when we can, whatever it is, go out and weed the garden, walk the dogs, take the kids for a bike ride, whatever. Because we have the radar, the weather radar. I mean, depending on what weather service you use, you can use the radar, and it's pretty accurate. I mean, I got caught in the sort of tail end of my walk in some rain, but it wasn't anything bad. I mean, I planned it pretty good, and you can. So bless technology, you know, this time.
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0: 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Pizza would be perfect right now. I haven't had breakfast, but pizza's perfect for breakfast, lunch, and supper in my mind. Let's take a look at this forecast, which has a lot of weather in it, a lot like yesterday, but not quite as warm. So hopefully not quite as muggy, you know what I mean? We're starting the day with showers. Now, we could see some sun in the middle of the day, but it looks like we could see thunderstorms later in the day. So yeah, that's a lot like yesterday. We're aiming for 17 degrees. We're at 9 already. Now, we are aiming for the 6:30 news, and I've got some George Canyon on the way. But before that, let's go country with Alan Jackson on today's Best Country, Country 97 FM.

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1: Good morning. Mounties in Prince George made an arrest after a downtown break and enter to a business. Tuesday morning around 10, police were called after being notified by a security guard at the unoccupied commercial building on the 800 block of 4th Avenue. Multiple units were utilized to establish containment around the building to search for the suspect. Now, the suspect was located by police in an enclosed compound behind the building. He was arrested after a short struggle and held in custody until he could attend court. Prince George RCMP are asking for the public's help regarding a fatal collision Sunday. Officers were called to the incident around 5 p.m. on Highway 97 near Bear Lake, north of PG, involving a motorcycle and a pickup truck. Corporal Jen Cooper says once investigators arrived, the motorcycle driver had died, with the truck driver taken to hospital with non-life-threatening injuries.
2: What we're currently looking for from the public is anyone with dash camera video that was driving in that area at the time of the collision, or anyone who witnessed the incident that has not yet spoken to police.
1: That investigation continues. If you're a young person struggling to find a summer job this year, experts say you're not alone. The Business Council of BC is raising the alarm after the falling rate of youth employment in BC. It says BC now has the lowest youth labor force participation rate of any province. Policy Director Jairo Yunus says he has seen signs of what economists call the discouraged worker effect.
3: You get discouraged, right? So you start asking yourself, you stop asking yourself, so where should I apply? And you start asking yourself, why bother?
1: He adds the key factors driving youth unemployment in BC are weak private sector growth and higher costs for employers. A community staple in Prince George is shutting down. The Carefree Society announcing this week it'll be winding up its operations and ceasing its services at the end of this month. That's after 5 decades of dedicated work supporting accessible transportation and community initiatives in the city and surrounding region. Now, as part of the wind-up process, the Society is selling its building and other remaining assets. Carefree Society contributed to community mobility initiatives, including originating Handy Dart services. Over 900 school-aged children and some dignitaries will be releasing the latest crop of the Nechako White Sturgeon into the Nechako River. The event takes place tomorrow at Riverside Park in Vanderhoof. The sturgeons are produced each spring and are raised at the Nechako White Sturgeon Conservation Center over 2 winters to allow them to grow. Get news alerts, direct your inbox. Sign up at mypgnow.com. I'm Hartley Miller.
4: Thanks, Hart. Good morning, I'm Carol Gass. It's 6:33 on Thursday, and it's Blue Zone garbage pickup. Pretty gray zone, gray wet zone right now. I mean, it's been raining on and off overnight, but we need it, so we'll take it. And I did see lightning yesterday afternoon with that thunderstorm, and so I'm hoping that anywhere lightning might have struck, any rain is putting out any possibility of fire, because we don't want that, that's for sure. Understand there's a fire of significance burning west of Quesnel quite significantly, and I'm like, no, but yes. Anyways, today we're starting with the rain. Looks like it could be a day a lot like yesterday, and we could see sun kind of in the middle of the day, and then we could see more thunder showers later today. So we'll see what happens. Yesterday was very warm, 25 degrees. Today's high 17, so hopefully not quite as muggy. Yay. 9 right now.
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0: Tucker Wetmore on Country 97 FM. Good morning, I'm Carol Gasson. I don't care what color your hair is, honestly. Everyone is invited to scroll. Come on.
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0: Well, I don't know what era you grew up in, but if it was the 70s, this is for you. If it wasn't the 70s, come along for the magic anyway.
2: Ah, the 1970s. A majestic era before Wi-Fi, helicopter parenting, or the concept of basic safety regulations. I'm about to explain how an entire generation survived childhood relying solely on tap water and profound parental neglect. Let's talk transit. Long before apps and e-scooters, we had the big wheel. It was 100% hard plastic, sounded like a blender full of rocks, and we rode them until the front tire literally wore through. When you outgrew that, you graduated to a heavy metal bicycle with a banana seat. Helmets? Please. Our safety protocol was pretending we were Evel Knievel and hoping the pavement was forgiving. Our toys weren't educational or ergonomic. They were tetanus hazards. If you didn't draw blood at least once by lunchtime, you simply weren't playing hard enough. And the supervision? Absolutely non-existent. The standard parental operating procedure was to shove you out the screen door at 8 a.m. and lock it behind you. The only tracking device they used was the sun. The golden rule? Don't come back until the streetlights come on. We built forts, explored the woods, and enjoyed the terrifying, exhilarating freedom of knowing our parents had absolutely no clue where we were. When you got thirsty, you didn't go inside for an artisanal hydration pouch. You drank from the garden hose. It was lukewarm, tasted heavily of rubber and neighborhood algae, and it was glorious. Eventually, the streetlights flickered on, signaling the end of your freedom. You went inside to watch one of the three available TV channels, serving as the unpaid human remote control for your dad. The 1970s. We didn't have a million entertainment options force-fed to us on tiny screens. We had Saturday morning cartoons, block parties, and a daily unspoken struggle for survival. We might not have had the internet, but at least we had sick bikes.
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0: And don't forget to take whatever kind of coat you want for the weather that we're going to have today, which is a lot of different weather. Like right now, it's still raining. We are not kvetching. We absolutely need the moisture, but we are supposed to see some sun kind of maybe in the middle of the day and then maybe back to showers or thunder showers later today. So it looks a lot like yesterday, except for not as warm or muggy. We're supposed to get to 17 and we're 8 away. We're only like 3 minutes away from some Morgan Griffiths, but right now, heavens to Betsy, it's Jackson Dean on today's Best Country, Country 97 FM. Morning.

0: Morgan Griffiths on Country 97 FM. Good morning. I'm Carol Gass. It's 6:50. It's a wet, rainy Thursday. Well, wet and rainy are the same, I guess. But you know who's being themselves this week? Cyclists. Yep. It's bike to work week, and there are tons of cyclists on the road. Now, for myself, I know that I would have been all pumped about that, you know, and ready to go, and then it would rain, and I would go, I'm not sure I want to be a cyclist today. I mean, yes, I'm a fair weather rider. That is true. But seriously, if you are serious about it, and there are a lot of people who are, then you're just ready. You've got the gear. You know what to do. You pack what you need for when you get there and everything else. But I don't know. If you're not a cyclist, please slow down around the cyclists. They need your help, and they don't want to be extra wet because you splash them. And no, that is not a sport, so thank you very much. But if you are a cyclist and you are cycling to work and you are biking to work for the cause, well, I salute you for that because, man, oh, man, like I said, on a morning like this, I am not sure that I would be that, what's the word, dedicated.
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0: 6:55 on Thursday. We're real close to the 7 o'clock news. Hartley's got everything that matters. I'll have weather. Right now, you've got Sam Hunt.
14: Got a girl from the south side, got braids in her hair. First time I seen her walk by, and I about fell up on my chair.

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1: Good morning. Prince George RCMP are looking for more info into a fatal vehicle accident that happened north of the city Sunday. Police responded to a report of a motor vehicle incident involving a motorcycle and a pickup truck just before 5 p.m., located on Highway 97 near Bear Lake. With more, Corporal Jen Cooper.
2: When our investigators arrived at the location, they were informed that the driver of the motorcycle had not survived the collision and that the driver of the pickup truck was transported to the hospital with non-life-threatening injuries.
1: She adds they are looking for anyone with dash cam video or anyone who witnessed the incident that has not yet spoken with the Prince George RCMP. Mounties in Prince George have one person in custody following a break and enter at a business. The call came in Tuesday morning around 10 from a security guard at the unoccupied commercial building on the 800 block of 4th Avenue. Multiple units were utilized to establish containment around the building to search for the suspect. That included a police dog services team and a drone operator. The suspect was located by police in an enclosed compound behind the building. He was arrested after a short struggle and held in custody until he could attend a court. Police in Prince George are keeping an eye out for 43-year-old Bradley Ken Moen. He's wanted on one endorsed warrant for failure to attend family court. Mounties consider him dangerous, and he should not be approached. A single vehicle accident in the South Cariboo sent three people to hospital. 100-mile RCMP Sergeant Brian Lamb says they received a report of a single vehicle rollover on the 7,000 block of Canyon Lake Road South on Sunday.
3: Police attended with EHS where it was determined that a vehicle had left the roadway with three occupants inside. All three occupants were treated at scene and taken to hospital for undetermined injuries that were not believed to be life-threatening.
1: He adds further investigation revealed the driver hit the soft shoulder of the road, which caused it to leave the road. He says alcohol is not believed to be a factor in this accident. Prince George Mayor Simon Yu is looking for more information on the Copar Memorial Arena. During this Monday's meeting, PG City Council will discuss a motion from the mayor directing staff to return a report outlining costs and potential alternative funding and delivery models. Yu says, as discussions around the future of the arena continue, council should have access to a clear understanding of the facility's operating costs, long-term capital requirements, and potential alternatives to traditional taxpayer-funded replacement models. For the first time in his career, John Cooper of Prince George has won the Jack Adams Trophy. That goes to the NHL Coach of the Year. Cooper guided the Tampa Bay Lightning to a ninth straight playoff appearance with a record of 50-26-6. Jared Young of PG went 2-for-5 with an RBI, helping the New York Mets to a 7-1 victory yesterday over the Seattle Mariners. Young played first base and was the cleanup hitter and is now batting .295 this season in 19 games. Get news alerts, direct your inbox. 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I'm Hartley Miller.
4: Thanks, Hart. Good morning, I'm Carol Gass, 7:04 on Thursday. It's Blue Zone garbage pickup, and it's the wet zone. For this morning anyways, we're seeing more rain, which is good. We definitely need it. Now, the rain's going to quit. We are going to see some sun in the middle of the day by the looks of this forecast, but then it goes back to showers, could be thunder showers, a lot like yesterday, except for not as warm as yesterday, so not as muggy as yesterday, which is awesome. 17's what we're aiming for. We're 8 away. It's 9 right now.
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0: John Bon Jovi and Jennifer Nettles, Who Says You Can't Go Home, on Country 97 FM. John Bon Jovi and his bandmate Richie Sambora wrote that song for Bon Jovi's 9th album, Have a Nice Day, and they put that out in 2005. The duet version with Jennifer from Sugarland was included on that record as the 13th and final track. The song was a number one hit on the country charts and a Grammy winner. And both John and Jennifer have spoken about it as a meaningful, career-shaping moment. They've remained friends over the years. I mean, not besties who go on vacation together, but definitely mutual respect and genuine affection and a creative friendship that's lasted decades. You know, the kind where you can pick up the phone 15 years later and make magic happen again. And that's your throwback track, and it's brought to you by the Black Clover Pub.
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0: Wouldn't you love to see him in concert? Or have you? If you have, I'm jealous of you, because, man, I would love to see that guy perform. That's Cody Johnson and his latest, The Fall, on Country 97 FM. It's 7:19, and I know it's raining, but you know what? The earth is thirsty, so we're not going to kvetch. We're going to rejoice in the rain, and we're supposed to see some sun today, a lot like yesterday.
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0: That is going to be such a fun weekend. If you don't already have the dance tickets, you need to get them now before they sell out. That would be really a crime. Remember one time at the rodeo dance, I got there and there's these two young men and they were out in the parking lot. Do you have tickets to sell? Do you have tickets to sell? And it's like, you guys, this is the greatest party of the night right here tonight. And you didn't get tickets beforehand? Dummies. Anyways, it's 7:23, it's Thursday, and Blue Zone Garbage Pickup. Luke Bryan on the way to get us into the 7:30 news, but before that, it's the James Barker Band and New Old Trucks. And if you think that you hear Dierks Bentley's voice on this, you totally do. That was a pretty good get, right? Today's best country is Country 97 FM.

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1: Good morning. Mounties in Prince George made an arrest after a downtown break and enter to a business. Tuesday morning around 10, police were called after being notified by a security guard at the unoccupied commercial building on the 800 block of 4th Avenue. Multiple units were utilized to establish containment around the building to search for the suspect. Now, the suspect was located by police in an enclosed compound behind the building. He was arrested after a short struggle and held in custody until he could attend court. Prince George RCMP are asking for the public's help regarding a fatal collision Sunday. Officers were called to the incident around 5 p.m. on Highway 97 near Bear Lake, north of PG, involving a motorcycle and a pickup truck. Corporal Jen Cooper says once investigators arrived, the motorcycle driver had died, with the truck driver taken to hospital with non-life-threatening injuries.
2: What we're currently looking for from the public is anyone with dash camera video that was driving in that area at the time of the collision, or anyone who witnessed the incident that has not yet spoken to police.
1: That investigation continues. If you're a young person struggling to find a summer job this year, experts say you're not alone. The Business Council of BC is raising the alarm after the falling rate of youth employment in BC. It says BC now has the lowest youth labor force participation rate of any province. Policy Director Jairo Yunus says he has seen signs of what economists call the discouraged worker effect.
3: You get discouraged, right? So you start asking yourself, you stop asking yourself, so where should I apply? And you start asking yourself, why bother?
1: He adds the key factors driving youth unemployment in BC are weak private sector growth and higher costs for employers. A community staple in Prince George is shutting down. The Carefree Society announcing this week it'll be winding up its operations and ceasing its services at the end of this month. That's after 5 decades of dedicated work supporting accessible transportation and community initiatives in the city and surrounding region. Now, as part of the wind-up process, the Society is selling its building and other remaining assets. Carefree Society contributed to community mobility initiatives, including originating Handy Dart services. Over 900 school-aged children and some dignitaries will be releasing the latest crop of the Nechako White Sturgeon into the Nechako River. The event takes place tomorrow at Riverside Park in Vanderhoof. The sturgeons are produced each spring and are raised at the Nechako White Sturgeon Conservation Center over 2 winters to allow them to grow. Get news alerts, direct your inbox. Sign up at mypgnow.com. I'm Hartley Miller.
4: Thanks, Hart. Hey, good morning. I'm Carol Gass, and I hope you can stick around for a little while because I've got some really exciting news about an event that's coming to Prince George next week, and it's amazing. Not kidding. I'm not kidding about being happy about the rain either. I am a farmer, and I'm rejoicing in the moisture, and I know every farmer in and around Prince George is doing the same thing. Gardeners, too. So not to worry, we are supposed to see some sun today, a lot like yesterday with the rain in the morning and then some sun kind of middle of the day and then maybe some thunder showers later again. So, you know, you got to look for it. 17 degrees the high. We're still sitting. It's stubborn, the temperature this morning. It's still 9.
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0: It's vintage 90s country. It's Faith Hill and This Kiss on Country 97 FM. Good morning. I'm Carol Gass. It's 7:41. Do you know who Terry Fader is? Now, if you say, who? Terry Fader. Now, I know that in 2026, there are so many options for entertainment. And so you might not be a fan or you might not watch America's Got Talent. I mean, you might see some episodes, you might not see them all. Maybe you're a super fan and you go, I know who Terry Fader is. Terry Fader won season 2 of America's Got Talent. Now, he's a ventriloquist, and not only does he do the talking for his puppets, but also singing. Like, it's pretty amazing. So he won 2007. And then when they cobbled together the all-star version of America's Got Talent, Simon Cowell said, you know what? We weren't even going to have this darn show unless you were on it. That's the truth. And it's just like, no kidding. This guy is incredible. So on that all-star show, he did a duet between one of his very famous puppets, it's a turtle named Winston, and Sir Elton John. And it was unbelievable. Like, it was really unbelievable. And after that performance, this is what Simon Cowell said.
1: I'm going to let you into a little secret, which is when we decided to make All Stars, we had one condition. We're only going to do it if you competed. Seriously.
2: Wow.
1: Because we just thought, if you're going to say we've got the best of the best, then you've got to get the best of the best. And I have so much respect for you and so much gratitude as a super fan, I would be voting you through to the final right now. And that was obviously brilliant.
2: Thank you. Thank you.
0: Okay, and it was brilliant. And that brilliance is coming to the CN Center next week. That's right, on Thursday, June the 11th, Terry Fader is playing the CN Center. And I don't know about you, but I love great comedy. I love great ventriloquism. And I love to get out on a weeknight. It just makes the week go faster. So ticket prices start at $53 and go up from there. And you can get them now at ticketsnorth.ca. It's going to be amazing. Why wouldn't you go?
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0: 7:46, and it's Thursday. 1 week from tonight is Terry Fader at the CN Center. Now, you can get tickets at ticketsnorth.ca right now if you want. Or if you're caller 3 at 250-562-9797, I'll give you a pair. Let's do this. Don't try and change my mind. I'm doing it anyway. Here's Riley Green on Country 97 FM.

0: Alex, are you a big fan of shows?
1: Yes.
0: All kinds of shows?
1: All kinds of shows. Like, I love comedy shows and, like talent, like just talent in general.
0: There are very few people in the world who get to play with puppets and, you know, make a really comfortable living at it.
1: Isn't that incredible? Like, yeah. Like, or, like people who are on kids shows and they make a living at it. Like, it's wild.
0: It is wild.
1: Playing with a puppet.
0: But people love it, and you're going to love it when I tell you, you have just won tickets to Terry Fader. That's next Thursday at the CN Center, my friend. Congratulations.
1: That's so cool. Thank you so much.
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8: It's 7:56 on a pretty soggy Thursday morning. I mean, I just looked outside and it looks like the rain has stopped for the moment anyway at 2977 Ferry Avenue. We are going to see more rain. We are supposed to see some sun, kind of like yesterday in the middle of the day. And then it looks like we're in for maybe some thunder showers towards the end of the day. We'll wait and see what happens. We're supposed to get to 17, which is cooler than yesterday, so hopefully less muggy by a long ways. It's 9 right now, and we are 3 minutes away from the 8 o'clock news. To get us there, the Roadhammers. They're eastbound and down with Country 97 FM.

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1: Good morning. Prince George RCMP are looking for more info into a fatal vehicle accident that happened north of the city Sunday. Police responded to a report of a motor vehicle incident involving a motorcycle and a pickup truck just before 5 p.m., located on Highway 97 near Bear Lake. With more, Corporal Jen Cooper.
2: When our investigators arrived at the location, they were informed that the driver of the motorcycle had not survived the collision and that the driver of the pickup truck was transported to the hospital with non-life-threatening injuries.
1: She adds they are looking for anyone with dash cam video or anyone who witnessed the incident that has not yet spoken with the Prince George RCMP. Mounties in Prince George have one person in custody following a break and enter at a business. The call came in Tuesday morning around 10 from a security guard at the unoccupied commercial building on the 800 block of 4th Avenue. Multiple units were utilized to establish containment around the building to search for the suspect. That included a police dog services team and a drone operator. The suspect was located by police in an enclosed compound behind the building. He was arrested after a short struggle and held in custody until he could attend a court. Police in Prince George are keeping an eye out for 43-year-old Bradley Ken Moen. He's wanted on one endorsed warrant for failure to attend family court. Mounties consider him dangerous, and he should not be approached. Economists say the outlook for young people seeking a summer job this year remains bleak. A new analysis from the Business Council of BC says the number of unemployed youth in the province has risen by 23,000 since 2019. Policy Director Jairo Yunus says recent federal limits on immigration will likely reduce competition for jobs. But he says it's not going to fix the economic pressures that are preventing businesses from hiring.
3: The cost of hiring a young worker in BC is still the highest in the country. So you can shrink the lineup, but if the door isn't open, then no one will go in.
1: He adds the youth labor force participation is also at a quarter century low, meaning more young people have stopped looking for a job entirely. Prince George Mayor Simon Yu is looking for more information on the Cobar Memorial Arena. During this Monday's meeting, PG City Council will discuss a motion from the mayor directing staff to return a report outlining costs and potential alternative funding and delivery models. Yu says as discussions around the future of the arena continue, council should have access to a clear understanding of the facility's operating costs, long-term capital requirements, and potential alternatives to traditional taxpayer-funded replacement models. For the first time in his career, John Cooper of Prince George has won the Jack Adams Trophy. That goes to the NHL Coach of the Year. Cooper guided the Tampa Bay Lightning to a ninth straight playoff appearance with a record of 50-26-6. Jared Young of PG went 2-for-5 with an RBI, helping the New York Mets to a 7-1 victory yesterday over the Seattle Mariners. Young played first base and was the cleanup hitter and is now batting .295 this season in 19 games. And on the lighter side, from the Pro Profit, the New York Mets' average age is 28.9. That ranks them 11th out of 30 MLB teams. While the Mets do have an older roster, one could suggest they are young at heart. About 8:05. It may get a little worse tomorrow, but you can still have a great one today. I'm Hartley Miller.
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6: Good morning. I'm Carol Gass. It's Thursday, Blue Zone garbage pickup, and it looks like, for the minute anyway, here at the station anyway, it stopped raining. We are maybe going to see some more showers yet this morning. Then we're supposed to see a little bit of sunshine today, kind of like yesterday, and then later on we're supposed to see some thunder showers, kind of like yesterday. But unlike yesterday, we're not getting over the 20 mark. Mm-mm. We're supposed to see 17 as a high. We're still sitting at 9.
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He's a good Canadian boy, a good BC boy. That's Aaron Pritchett and Done You Wrong on today's Best Country, Country 97 FM, where it's 8:13, it's Thursday, and we're going to go for a very fun scroll, depending on your age. It's still fun, doesn't depend on your age. And we're going to get to some Garth Brooks, but right now, it's Quitter from Cameron Whitcomb on today's Best Country, Country 97 FM. Morning.

0: Garth Brooks on Country 97 FM. Good morning, I'm Carol Gass, and it really doesn't matter what the weather's doing. We're scrolling. Come on.
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0: Well, I don't know what era you grew up in, but if it was the 70s, this is for you. If it wasn't the 70s, come along for the magic anyway.
2: Ah, the 1970s. A majestic era before Wi-Fi, helicopter parenting, or the concept of basic safety regulations. I'm about to explain how an entire generation survived childhood relying solely on tap water and profound parental neglect. Let's talk transit. Long before apps and e-scooters, we had the big wheel. It was 100% hard plastic, sounded like a blender full of rocks, and we rode them until the front tire literally wore through. When you outgrew that, you graduated to a heavy metal bicycle with a banana seat. Helmets? Please. Our safety protocol was pretending we were Evel Knievel and hoping the pavement was forgiving. Our toys weren't educational or ergonomic. They were tetanus hazards. If you didn't draw blood at least once by lunchtime, you simply weren't playing hard enough. And the supervision? Absolutely non-existent. The standard parental operating procedure was to shove you out the screen door at 8 a.m. and lock it behind you. The only tracking device they used was the sun. The golden rule? Don't come back until the streetlights come on. We built forts, explored the woods, and enjoyed the terrifying, exhilarating freedom of knowing our parents had absolutely no clue where we were. When you got thirsty, you didn't go inside for an artisanal hydration pouch. You drank from the garden hose. It was lukewarm, tasted heavily of rubber and neighborhood algae, and it was glorious. Eventually, the streetlights flickered on, signaling the end of your freedom. You went inside to watch one of the three available TV channels, serving as the unpaid human remote control for your dad. The 1970s. We didn't have a million entertainment options force-fed to us on tiny screens. We had Saturday morning cartoons, block parties, and a daily unspoken struggle for survival. We might not have had the internet, but at least we had sick bikes.
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0: Okay, I'm seeing a little bit of blue sky peeking through, which is kind of ahead of schedule for the Environment Canada forecast. Anyway, I'm going to go walk outside and see what's really going on. I'll get to you after the 8:30 news. To get us there, some Sean Austin, but right now it's Kane Brown. Bury Me in Georgia on today's Best Country. 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
1: Good morning. Mounties in Prince George made an arrest after a downtown break and enter to a business. Tuesday morning around 10, police were called after being notified by a security guard at the unoccupied commercial building on the 800 block of 4th Avenue. Multiple units were utilized to establish containment around the building to search for the suspect. Now, the suspect was located by police in an enclosed compound behind the building. He was arrested after a short struggle and held in custody until he could attend court. Prince George RCMP are asking for the public's help regarding a fatal collision Sunday. Officers were called to the incident around 5 p.m. on Highway 97 near Bear Lake, north of PG, involving a motorcycle and a pickup truck. Corporal Jen Cooper says once investigators arrived, the motorcycle driver had died, with the truck driver taken to hospital with non-life-threatening injuries.
2: What we're currently looking for from the public is anyone with dash camera video that was driving in that area at the time of the collision, or anyone who witnessed the incident that has not yet spoken to police.
1: That investigation continues. Prince George Mayor Simon Yu is seeking a report on costs and potential alternative funding and delivery models for the Copar Memorial Arena. During this coming Monday's meeting, PG City Council will discuss a motion from the mayor directing staff to return the report. Yu says as discussions around the future of the arena continue, council should have access to a clear understanding of the facility's operating costs, long-term capital requirements, and potential alternatives to traditional taxpayer-funded replacement models. A community staple in Prince George is shutting down. The Carefree Society announcing this week it'll be winding up its operations and ceasing its services at the end of this month. That's after 5 decades of dedicated work supporting accessible transportation and community initiatives in the city and surrounding region. Now, as part of the wind-up process, the Society is selling its building and other remaining assets. Carefree Society contributed to community mobility initiatives, including originating Handy Dart services. Over 900 school-aged children and some dignitaries will be releasing the latest crop of the Nechaco white sturgeon into the Nechaco River. The event takes place tomorrow at Riverside Park in Vanderhoof. The sturgeons are produced each spring and are raised at the Nechaco White Sturgeon Conservation Center over 2 winters to allow them to grow. Get news alerts, direct your inbox. Sign up at mypgnow.com. I'm Hartley Miller.
3: Thanks, Hart. Good morning. I'm Carol Gass. 8:34 on Thursday, Blue Zone garbage pickup, and a lot of weather today. Kind of a lot like yesterday. We started with rain. We're going to see some sun. We're going to see maybe some more thunder showers later tonight, but it's not getting near as warm. Yesterday's high was a very muggy 25. Today we're getting to 17. 9 right now.
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1: Sad song from Josh Ross, that's Scared of Getting Sober, on Country 97 FM. Good morning, I'm Carol Gass. It's 8:41, and I thought I'd try some math, which I don't know why I thought that. I'm terrible at math, but here it is. We're at June 4th. That means that there are 22 more sleeps until Country Thunder in Calgary gets wound up, because it starts Friday, June 26th, and runs through that weekend. Now, these are new dates for them, but it doesn't matter. Country Thunder has such a following, and if you want to go, you could be going for free with passes and $500. I mean, this is going to be such a fun fest, and we definitely want to thank our sponsors on this, because without them, we could not do this contest. ACX Collision, Prince George Toyota, Mr. Quick Lube and Oil. Now, if you've been listening to the station, you know you're listening for that rumble of thunder and one of the artists that play that festival. I can tell you for sure, for certain, I know better than math, that that rumble of thunder is coming up before 9 o'clock. So keep listening.
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1: Well, Environment Canada telling us we might see thunderstorms later today. 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

0: It would be pretty cool to see that guy in concert, and he's playing the Saturday night at Country Thunder in Calgary, which is coming up sooner than we think. It's the end of this month, starts on the 26th. Now, who got qualified for tickets and $500 cash this time around?
1: Good morning, it's Alex, and I want to go to this festival.
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9: Okay, it's 8:55 and it's Thursday. And there's a lot of weather going on today. We saw some rain earlier this morning. We've seen some blue sky. We're seeing some clouds. Now, we could see thunder showers later. We're not going to see the warm that we got to yesterday. Today, it's only a high of 17, but we're finally into double digits. We were at 9 forever. Maybe Miranda Lambert pushed it to 10. I don't know. Here she is with crazy ex-girlfriend.

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1: Good morning. Prince George Mayor Simon Yu is seeking a report on costs and potential alternative funding and delivery models for the Copart Memorial Arena. During this coming Monday's meeting, PG City Council will discuss a motion from the mayor directing staff to return the report. Yu says, as discussions around the future of the arena continue, council should have access to a clear understanding of the facility's operating costs, long-term capital requirements, and potential alternatives to traditional taxpayer-funded replacement models. A community staple in Prince George is shutting down. The Carefree Society announcing this week it'll be winding up its operations and ceasing its services at the end of this month. That's after 5 decades of dedicated work supporting accessible transportation and community initiatives in the city and surrounding region. Now, as part of the wind-up process, the Society is selling its building and other remaining assets. Carefree Society contributed to community mobility initiatives, including originating Handy Dart services. Prince George RCMP are looking for more info into a fatal vehicle accident that happened north of the city Sunday. Police responded to a report of a motor vehicle incident involving a motorcycle and a pickup truck just before 5 p.m., located on Highway 97 near Bear Lake. With more, Corporal Jen Cooper.
2: When our investigators arrived at the location, they were informed that the driver of the motorcycle had not survived the collision and that the driver of the pickup truck was transported to the hospital with non-life-threatening injuries.
1: She adds they are looking for anyone with dash cam video or anyone who witnessed the incident that has not yet spoken with the Prince George RCMP. Mounties in Prince George have one person in custody following a break and enter at a business. The call came in Tuesday morning around 10 from a security guard at the unoccupied commercial building on the 800 block of 4th Avenue. Multiple units were utilized to establish containment around the building to search for the suspect. That included a police dog services team and a drone operator. The suspect was located by police in an enclosed compound behind the building. He was arrested after a short struggle and held in custody until he could attend a court. Economists say the outlook for young people seeking a summer job this year remains bleak. A new analysis from the Business Council of BC says the number of unemployed youth in the province has risen by 23,000 since 2019. Policy Director Jairo Yunus says recent federal limits on immigration will likely reduce competition for jobs. But he says it's not going to fix the economic pressures that are preventing businesses from hiring.
3: The cost of hiring a young worker in BC is still the highest in the country. So you can shrink the lineup, but if the door isn't open, then no one will go in.
1: He adds the youth labor force participation is also at a quarter century low, meaning more young people have stopped looking for a job entirely. Jared Young of PG went 2-for-5 with an RBI, helping the New York Mets to a 7-1 victory yesterday over the Seattle Mariners. Young played first base and was the cleanup hitter and is now batting .295 this season in 19 games. Get news alerts, direct your inbox. Sign up at mypgnow.com. I'm Hartley Miller.
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6: Good morning, I'm Carol Gass. It's 9:05 and it's Thursday and I'm seeing just a little bit of sunshine sneaking through. There's quite a bit of cloud, but we're supposed to see the sunshine today. Great growing weather, all that rain last night, and then we've got some sun. Yes, please. Now, we could see some thunder showers later today and overnight, but we'll wait for that. And we're supposed to get to a high of 17. We're only 6 away. It's 11 now.
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0: That's Old Dominion on Country 97FM. Good morning, I'm Carol Gass. Well, this is a turn of events. Normally, and in the past, when we've seen Jocelyn Kerr arrive in studio, she's talking 4-H. But Jocelyn is all grown up, and she's moved along in her life. And Jocelyn, you're here today to talk about Relay for Life. First of all, this is a group of students up at UNBC who decided that we can't sit on our laurels anymore, and we've got to bring the 24-hour relay back to Prince George.
1: That's right, Carol. The Prince George Relay for Life is back, and it's happening June 27th to 28th at Massage Place Stadium. I'm the Participant of Hope Coordinator, and as a granddaughter of a three-time cancer survivor and now 3 years cancer-free myself.
0: Congratulations.
1: Thank you so much. This event could not be more to me and my family.
0: Obviously, and I think it's safe to say that cancer touches every family in Prince George, but that's why Relay for Life is so important, because it touches everybody.
1: That's right, Carol. Yes, absolutely. This event is meant to celebrate cancer survivors, meant to honor loved ones that has passed, and obviously raise funds for the Canadian Cancer Society, and to make sure that nobody faces cancer alone.
0: Please stay with us, because there's lots more to talk about this event, and Jocelyn's going to be here to tell us all about it.
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0: This Saturday, June 6th, DTR is holding a cowboy obstacle challenge. 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There's one in July and another in August.
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0: Megan Patrick on Country 97FM. Good morning. I'm Carol Gass, and talking about great shows, what about great events like Relay for Life back this year at Massage Place Stadium? And I'm in studio with Jocelyn Kerr, one of the organizers of the event for this year. Jocelyn, it's go time. How do people sign up to participate?
1: Folks can sign up on our website by Googling Prince George Relay for Life or going to the link in our bio of our Facebook or Instagram pages. And right now we're encouraging folks or businesses to sign up teams, or you can sign up as an individual. More pertinent to my role, cancer survivors out there can sign up as participants of hope, and then they can join me in the survivor's lap to kick off the event at 10 a.m. on June 27th.
0: You know, that just gave me goosebumps because I remember Relay for Life in our past incarnation, and it was always so special. And when it went away, a lot of people really felt that loss. And so I know a lot of people are super, super excited about it, but we've got to get with it. Like, there's been a lot of volunteering, there can be more volunteering. There's been a lot of sign up, there can be more sign up. So again, can you tell us where?
1: Yeah, for sure. So it is back at Massage Place Stadium, and we are thrilled to have it back at that location. I know that it has had a bit of a hiatus the last few years. In 2017, we raised $500,000 for the Canadian Cancer Society, and we were the biggest Relay for Life event in the country. And so obviously the first year back, it may be smaller, but we have over 200 people registered. We have close to 30 participants of hope and over 42 teams already registered and raising funds.
0: It'd sure be cool if we could get close to that $500,000 raised for the Canadian Cancer Society that we saw in 2017. But whatever we raise, it kicks cancer's butt. So let's do this. If you want more information, just check our Facebook page, Today's Best Country, 97FM. Thanks, Jocelyn.
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0: Dallas Smith and his duet with Alexandra Kay, How Do You Miss Me? 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
0: 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I see you. I also want to shout out all of the organizers for this year's Relay for Life. That's right, a 24-hour Relay for Life here in Prince George, back again at Massage Place Stadium. That happens at the end of this month. If you want more information, check our Facebook page, Today's Best Country, 97 FM. Also want to shout out the Treasure Cove Casino. Did you know they're celebrating their 40th anniversary right through the month of June? And from Monday to Thursday, so yes, it includes today, you get breakfast for $7.99 plus tax. I'm talking two eggs, your choice of bacon, sausage or ham, a piece of toast, and crispy hash browns. 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That doesn't happen every day. Like I said, it's Monday through Thursday. And can we take just a minute to shout out volunteers everywhere? Without volunteers, nothing happens. Nothing. Thank you to the selfless people who have said, yes, yes, yes, I'll help. Mwah, mwah, mwah. Well, it's just about 10 o'clock, and that means it's time for me to go. Whatever you're doing with the rest of this Thursday, play safe, have fun. I'll be back tomorrow morning at 6 a.m., and it'll be Friday, and we'll be in a good mood together, okay? See ya.
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0: Volkswagen, moving families forward.
1: Well, good morning. I'm Colton Hoppe. It's 10:01 on your Thursday. Sounds like summer jobs could be a rarity across the province. Our provincial news reporter, Emily Joveski, has the details over on mypgnow.com. Looking outside as we're trying to get you through the first week of June, 17, the daytime high. Going to be seeing mostly clouds, showers, and a chance of thunderstorm once again. We're into that point of spring now where it's that almost every day. But as long as it's more rain than lightning, you're never hearing me complain. Around Prince George right now, we're sitting at 11 with mostly cloud.
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We're going all the way back to 97 with Tim McGraw. It's just to see you smile on Country 97 FM. The term love song, it has so many different sounds in country music. Tim, he found his with Just to See You Smile as he shed a bit of his wild child persona he had in the 90s and opened up to the listener. Critics, they were head over heels with how he let you in just a little bit, praising it for his vulnerability. And of course, Tim had a smash hit on his hands with Just to See You Smile as he locked up an automatic number one hit in the States for 98. What were we thinking in Canada in the late 90s not giving Tim a number one hit? It's Thursday, first week of June, just about in the rearview mirror. Jess Moskaluk, Country 97 FM.

0: Charlie Pierce with Ashton McBride. Never wanted to be that girl on Country 97 FM. I'm Colton Hoppy. Hopefully you're having an awesome Thursday so far. It is fresh out there. I'm here for it. We got Country Thunder qualifiers today at 20 after 1, juggling some stuff around. Also going to have some Terry Fader tickets up for grabs. One of America's Got Talent's best acts that have gone through there in the last couple of years. That's for that next Thursday show over at the CN Center. And I saw something in the drive-thru this morning that sent my brain for a loop. Talk about all that and a whole lot more coming up throughout your midday.
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8: Well, right now it's 10:18 on your Thursday morning. 17's the daytime high. Going to be seeing showers, maybe a risk of thunderstorm later this afternoon. Expect that for the next couple of days, more rain in the forecast. Never a bad thing, though. I'm a fan of those springtime showers in the afternoon. It cools everything off. We're at 12 right now. Sun is trying to peek through. It's Morgan Griffiths, Country 97 FM.

There's Nate Smith on Country 97 FM. It's Fix What You Didn't Break. I'm Colton Hoppy. Hopefully Thursday treating you well. How about that thunder go last night? Pretty good round of booming up in the skies. Is it bad that I've got one qualm to pick with Mother Nature about it? We'll talk about it after Evan Burris and Country 97 FM.

0: He's Evan Burrison, Southside of Sober on your Thursday morning. I'm Colton Hoppe. You're listening to Country 97 FM. How about that go of thunder last night making your house rumble? I can attest it definitely was booming pretty good last night. I was listening to records upstairs in the house, and one of them skipped at the perfect time right over the house. Was I the only one that was underwhelmed with the intensity of rain we got? Look, Mother Nature, I don't often ask you for much, but if you're going to give us a boom show like that, can you at least make it rain sideways, please? Then again, I'm also not complaining about any rain in the early spring or summertime. I just wanted more.
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There's the latest out of Luke Combs. It's called Be By You, Country 97 FM. I'm Colton Hoppy. Hopefully you are having a phenomenal Thursday so far here. It's fresh and a little on the humid side, but nowhere near as bad as yesterday. And there is a massive prize that is growing by the minute stretching across Prince George. I know you're going to want to get your tickets to this. Heck, I got my tickets for it last year to support it. We are going to be talking about it in about 3.5 minutes right after Owen Reeling, Country 97 FM.

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1: It's Owen Reeling. It's Old Dirt Roads on Country 97 FM. I'm Colton Hoppy. 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
1: Good morning. Prince George Mayor Simon Yu is seeking a report on costs and potential alternative funding and delivery models for the Copar Memorial Arena. During this coming Monday's meeting, PG City Council will discuss a motion from the mayor directing staff to return the report. Yu says, as discussions around the future of the arena continue, council should have access to a clear understanding of the facility's operating costs, long-term capital requirements, and potential alternatives to traditional taxpayer-funded replacement models. A community staple in Prince George is shutting down. The Carefree Society announcing this week it'll be winding up its operations and ceasing its services at the end of this month. That's after 5 decades of dedicated work supporting accessible transportation and community initiatives in the city and surrounding region. Now, as part of the wind-up process, the Society is selling its building and other remaining assets. Carefree Society contributed to community mobility initiatives, including originating Handy Dart services. Prince George RCMP are looking for more info into a fatal vehicle accident that happened north of the city Sunday. Police responded to a report of a motor vehicle incident involving a motorcycle and a pickup truck just before 5 p.m., located on Highway 97 near Bear Lake. With more, Corporal Jen Cooper.
2: When our investigators arrived at the location, they were informed that the driver of the motorcycle had not survived the collision and that the driver of the pickup truck was transported to the hospital with non-life-threatening injuries.
1: She adds they are looking for anyone with dash cam video or anyone who witnessed the incident that has not yet spoken with the Prince George RCMP. Mounties in Prince George have one person in custody following a break and enter at a business. The call came in Tuesday morning around 10 from a security guard at the unoccupied commercial building on the 800 block of 4th Avenue. Multiple units were utilized to establish containment around the building to search for the suspect. That included a police dog services team and a drone operator. The suspect was located by police in an enclosed compound behind the building. He was arrested after a short struggle and held in custody until he could attend a court. Economists say the outlook for young people seeking a summer job this year remains bleak. A new analysis from the Business Council of BC says the number of unemployed youth in the province has risen by 23,000 since 2019. Policy Director Jairo Yunus says recent federal limits on immigration will likely reduce competition for jobs. But he says it's not going to fix the economic pressures that are preventing businesses from hiring.
3: The cost of hiring a young worker in BC is still the highest in the country. So you can shrink the lineup. But if the door isn't open, then no one will go in.
1: He adds the youth labor force participation is also at a quarter century low, meaning more young people have stopped looking for a job entirely. Jared Young of PG went 2-for-5 with an RBI, helping the New York Mets to a 7-1 victory yesterday over the Seattle Mariners. Young played first base and was the cleanup hitter and is now batting .295 this season in 19 games. Get news alerts. Direct your inbox. Sign up at mypgnow.com. I'm Hartley Miller.
4: Thank you there, Hartley. Good morning. It's 11:03. It's Thursday. I'm Colton Hoppy. 17 degrees, the daytime high. Might be seeing clouds hang around most of the day. A chance of thunderstorm later on this afternoon and more rain on the way. I'm never going to shy away the afternoon thunderstorm. It's just relaxing. But more rain than thunder and lightning, please. That's all I'm asking. Still got a ways to go to kind of warm up a little more. We're sitting at 13 with clouds around Prince George.
0: This is today's best country. I'm giving up on love. Love's giving up on me. Nonstop country. Another hour of your favorite country music is loaded up and ready

That's Billy Currington's Do I Make You Wanna? It's on Country 97 FM. I'm Colton Hoppy. Hopefully Thursday treating you well. I was grabbing a coffee, much like you were this morning. I saw something weird in the drive-thru that you don't often see. Heck, I don't think I've ever seen this before in my life. We'll talk about it right after Haley Benedict. Country 97 FM.

She's Haley Benedict. She's out of St. Albert. It's Things My Mama Says here on Country 97 FM. I'm Colton Hoppy. I saw something this morning that is still making my brain run around asking the question of why. I was out in the drive this morning getting a coffee because I woke up a few minutes later than normal, not giving me time to make it at the house. Coming around the parking lot, I saw a vehicle with Alberta plates on it, and it also had the L and the N sticker on it.

0: was royally confused for a second. I got into the office and asked around, and everyone gave me the same, "Are you sure you saw it right?" look. No, I know what I saw. I saw the green and the red sticker you have on the back of your car. I didn't have to do that when I brought my new vehicle over. Or is that just their way of saying, these are people on learner's permits, newer drivers in the province, before switching the plates over? I'm more confused now than I was when I woke up this morning and saw that.
1: It's the middle of the day. There's still a lot of work to do.
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That's the new one from George Burns with Luke Bryan. It's Ride, Ride, Ride, just in time for rodeo season. I'm Colton Hoppy. Hopefully Thursday, treating you fantastic. The end of June is coming up in a red-hot hurry, and it means one of the biggest fundraisers in Prince George is going to be occupying Massage Place Stadium on the 27th and the 28th. I got all the details of what's happening. More importantly, how do you feel about putting your step in for it? We'll talk about it right after Emerson Drive, Country 97 FM.

0: Emerson Drive. It's She's My Kind of Crazy. They're just out of Grand Prairie. I'm Colton Hoppe. 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Relay for Life, that is on our doorstep. And it felt like yesterday we first started talking about it. That's in 3 weeks' time. The 27th and the 28th over at Masters Place Stadium. 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

All right, there's John Party. It's Boots Off on Country 97 FM. I'm Colton Hoppy. Hopefully you're having an awesome Thursday morning so far. And the ticket fairy just came through because I got a pair of tickets for you to go see Terry Fader next Thursday, June 11th at CN Center. World-renowned talent, vocalist, impressionist, and winner of America's Got Talent way back in 2007 when that first kicked up. You want to go have a good laugh next Thursday? Give me a shout, 250-562-9797. I'll hook you up with some tickets. Tim and the Glory Boys, Country 97 FM.

0: 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Who's this?
1: Hi, this is Mariah.
0: Mariah, how are you?
1: I'm doing good. How are you?
0: I'm good. So, do you have any plans next Thursday night?
1: I don't. No.
0: Well, you do now because, Mariah, you're caller three. You're going to go see Terry Fader. How does that sound?
1: Oh, that's awesome. Thank you so much.
0: You're very welcome. And have you seen any of his work before?
1: No, I haven't, but I heard he won America's Got Talent. That's pretty cool.
0: One of the best vocal impressionists and ventriloquists in the world. He had me splitting my sides watching some of his stuff. You're going to enjoy it.
1: Thank you so much.
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1: Good afternoon, I'm Brendan Palou. Peace River North MLA Jordan Keeley is facing a sexual assault charge. With more, here's Vista Radio provincial reporter Emily Javeski.
2: The BC Prosecution Service says the alleged offenses happened between January 1st and September 20th, 2024 in Fort St. John. The independent MLA says in a statement he's innocent of the allegations and plans to prove that in court. He said in the meantime he'll continue to advocate for his constituents and the region. A first court appearance is set for July 6th in Fort St. John. Emily Javeski, Vista News, Victoria.
1: Mayor Simon Yu is seeking a report on costs and potential alternative funding and delivery models for the Copar Memorial Arena. At this Monday's meeting, Prince George City Council will discuss a motion from the mayor directing staff to return the report. Yu says as discussions around the future of the arena continue, council should have access to a clear understanding of the facility's operating costs, long-term capital requirements, and potential alternatives to traditional taxpayer-funded replacement models. The intent of the report would not be predetermine any future decisions regarding the arena, but to ensure council and the public have transparent financial information and a full understanding of all available options before considering significant future expenditures. Other items to be discussed Monday includes a review of the funding emergency support services and establishing free curbside big item waste collection days. Elections BC has slapped an SD57 trustee with a $1,000 fine related to her 2024 provincial election campaign. Rachel Weber, who initially ran for the Conservatives in the Prince George McKenzie riding, was subsequently replaced by Kyle Giddens and became an independent candidate. Elections BC stated Weber paid just over $4,900 of expenses after already having contributed $1,450, the maximum contribution amount allowed for an individual. Weber earned a measly 435 votes in the 2024 provincial election, coming in last. The Northern Axemen, a new football team looking to break into the BC Football Conference, held a meeting at the Blackburn Community Hall last night. Stephen Amir Bang, a longtime football official in Prince George, laid out his vision for the team to a handful of online supporters and some in-person attendees. Amir Bang says the next steps are to continue to build community support and to put together a board of directors.
3: We're hoping to have it set for minimum 2 years, and then once we get set up with if we get approval from the BCFC, we'll hold an actual election process for the real Board of Governors.
1: Among the in-person attendees were some members of the Prince George Kodiaks Board of Directors who asked hard but fair questions and even gave advice and support. And Prince George's Astronomical Society is receiving $5,000 in community gaming grants. The funds will be used to deliver unique science, technology, engineering, and mathematics programming for youth, community events, and observatory. In 2025-26, the provincial government issued 1,225 grants worth more than $56 million that were awarded to nonprofit organizations. Be the first to know. Get news alerts directly to your inbox by signing up at mypgnow.com.
4: Thank you there, Brendan. Good afternoon. I'm Colton Hoppy. It's 12:03. It's Thursday and 17 is the daytime high. Sun, cloud, chance of afternoon showers and a thunderstorm once again. So we're getting all three seasons in a day, it's looking like. Right now, it's not too bad if you're sitting outside for your lunch. It's 15 with sun and cloud around Prince George.
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We're going back to 2000 with Brad Paisley with that one. So we danced on Country 97 FM. Talk about making a first impression on the country music scene with your first album. Brad, he took the industry by storm with his calm and cool delivery, paired with that guitar playing that makes rock and roll guitar players blush. It's kind of funny, really. Brad actually had no idea where the song was going when he first started working on it. It all just built upon itself the more he worked on it. While not having a clue of where the song was going, it worked out for him, because Brad ended up becoming a surprise member of the Grand Ole Opry just 6 months later after this album came out. Something unheard of for any country music rookie. We danced, it earned Brad a number one hit back in 2000. Thursday afternoon, we're on our way for a high of 17. Stephen Lee Olsen making it feel like summer. It's Out Here, Country 97 FM.

0: Cody Johnson and his love letter to the sport of rodeo. It's the fall right here on Country 97 FM. I'm Colton Hoppy. How is Rodeo PG just 2 weeks away? I still don't know where the time on the calendar is going. I truly don't. But I'm excited for the rodeo to run back into town. I'm a huge sucker for it. I mean, what really is a better way to spend your Saturday than over in the rodeo hall? Corn dog, maybe you got some popcorn in hand, watching the bareback riders, the bull riders, anything along that vein. I absolutely fell in love with the sport of rodeo when I was still going to radio school back in Alberta, because I was running around every small town rodeo every weekend as a part of the job I was doing. One, I got a very good appreciation for how hard it is. Two, I have no problem admitting that rodeo riders are a lot tougher than I am, and I'm okay with that.
1: He can't carry a tune to save his life.
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1: 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But at least he plays good music. 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
8: 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YXS, Rick Stavely, the Chris Goodwin Band, and Aaron Goodwin are all on the bill. 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

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It's Corey Kent and Coe Wetzel on Country 97 FM. I'm Colton Hoppy. Hopefully Thursday is treating you well. I look at the calendar every day and I realize the days are starting to really fly now that we've hit June. Father's Day, that's a few weeks away from now. It's the 21st. It's a Sunday. And you're thinking to yourself, I still have time to get Dad the gift. Abandon the gift. I have an idea of something you can do with him in a few weeks. Best part is, it doesn't cost you a dime. We'll talk about it at the James Barker Band. Could

0: There's the James Barker Band. It's working on Country 97 FM. I'm Colton Hoppy. Hopefully, you're having a phenomenal Thursday so far. Father's Day is a few weeks away. It's the 21st of June. You're probably panicking as to what to, one, get your dad for Father's Day. Two, what to do with him. I have the easy answer for you that your dad will run out of the house faster than you can. It's go fishing. Did you know that the 19th through the 21st across the province is a free fishing weekend? Just go to a lake, get your gear, make sure you have your license on you just in case. But it's free. You technically don't need a license. Just remember your fishing regs and the rules. You're set to go. There's one kicker here. The fishing license rule kicks back into effect on the 22nd. So if you're fishing and conservation stops you, you can't say you didn't know.
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Tyler Joe Miller. It's Under the Influence, Country 97 FM. I'm Colton Hoppy. Don't worry, you haven't missed it. You haven't missed your cue to call for Country Thunder yet, because we got to go over just how you're going to be qualifying in 3 minutes' time. We'll do that right after Darlin' from Johnny Reed, Country 97 FM.

0: That is the perfect vibe for your Thursday afternoon. It's Johnny Reed and Darlin' here on Country 97 FM. I'm Colton Hoppy. Your cue to call for Country Thunder coming up 20 after 1 this afternoon. Had to shuffle some stuff around, but you didn't miss your cue to call because on the line, as always, as soon as you hear your artist of the day, today being Kane Brown, with that sound of thunder, you're entered to win a pair of weekend passes, $500 cash. Country Thunder is 2.5 weeks away as the crow is flying, maybe 3 weeks if you're counting it that way. Kane Brown, Lainey Wilson, Tyler Hubbard. Those are your headliners, and making it so you're getting just out of Dodge in time for the long weekend, come back, take a couple extra days off to recover. That's what I do every time I go to a weekend festival. 20 after 1, that's your cue to call. As always, massive thank you to ACX Collision, Prince George Toyota, and Mr. Quick Lube and Oil.
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1: Well, good afternoon. I'm Colton Hoppy. It's 12:59 Thursday afternoon. Just what is the cost on Copart Memorial Arena? 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We got that over on our website, mypgnow.com for you. Darren Baines got the story if you want to give that one a read. Looking outside as we're into the back half of Thursday afternoon. Are we going to get to 17? I don't know. Cloudy, some rain, and a breeze right now is what's keeping us occupied. Might be seeing that thunderstorm later on this afternoon as well.
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I still can't believe he's hanging up his cowboy hat in a few weeks' time. It's Alan Jackson's Little Bitty right here on Country 97 FM. I'm Colton Hoppe with you on your Thursday afternoon. A little bit of afternoon showers. It's helping cool things off. But I want to go further into this. What makes for the perfect rainy afternoon? I think I have an idea. We'll talk about it right after Jade Eagleson and Jake Worthington. 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
0: It's 1:16 on your Thursday afternoon. I'm Colton Hoppe, and that is the sound of thunder. That is your country thunder cue to call 250-562-9797. Kane Brown, he's the artist of the midday slot. 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

0: There's Kane Brown, it's Backseat Driver, right here on Country 97 FM. I'm Colton Hoppy. Hopefully you are having a phenomenal Thursday. And we got to meet our qualifiers for Country Thunder 2026. That's a few weeks away down in Calgary.
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0: She has Mosca Luke, cheap wine and cigarettes. It's Thursday afternoon here on Country 97 FM. I'm Colton Hoppy. I've been doing a fair amount of driving around Prince George the last couple days, just making sure I'm enjoying the sunshine we have had. Yesterday was the outlier. Today might be the same. Am I the only one who's still noticing just one or two potholes nowhere where they were a few weeks ago? Because I found one yesterday, and I live right by the hospital. I thought they got them all. I took the turn off 15th, going back towards the hospital, and swerve, swerve. Okay, we're good. Ka-dunk. I got the one pothole that just showed up randomly overnight. So that's just a little bit of fair warning to you. Most of the potholes are got. There's always the one that's going to get you.
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0: Right now, 1:33 on your Thursday afternoon time check. 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I think the pipe dream of seeing 17 degrees this afternoon might be gone. But hey, at least it's nice and fresh out there with Tucker Wetmore, Country 97 FM.

Andrew Hyatt. Do it with you on Country 97 FM. I'm Colton Hoppy. We're just about wrapping your Thursday with me. Tim Gavin, he's still coming up next. He's got you locked in from 2 until 6. What's he got coming down the pipe? We'll set you up for it right after Shelly Burrows, Country 97 FM.

0: Putting on me from Sully Burrows, Country 97 FM. I'm Colton Hoppy. That's wrapping it for me here this afternoon. But we got Tim Gavin. He's here in the booth. He's going to be keeping you company from 2 until 6 this afternoon. What can we look forward to this afternoon?
1: Well, you know, since we're into the month of June, I started noticing kind of a June tradition that happens, but it seems to be happening more up in college heights. Of course, I'm talking about the tent caterpillars.
0: I want to know what you have to say about these creepy crawlies and maybe a way to get rid of them.
1: Well, we'll talk more coming up in the 2 o'clock hour.
0: Tim's got you from 2 to 6. I'm back to you 10 a.m. tomorrow. 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
1: Good afternoon and happy Thursday. I'm Tim Gavin. With the Carefree Society announcing that they were winding down its operations, there were some people worried about the Handy Dart service. Well, good news is that no changes are coming at all to the Handy Dart service. If you want to get more info and see the original story, check out more details over on myprincegeorgenow.com. Looking outside, kind of cloudy. It's been kind of raining off and on throughout the day today. 13 degrees right now around Prince George.
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Going back to 2005 for this throwback, Kenny Chesney, Cake in the Closet, Country 97 FM. This was the sixth and final single from When the Sun Goes Down, one of my favorite Kenny Chesney albums. And it only ended up getting up to number six on the country charts. But just between you and me, I find that all of the best Kenny Chesney songs are the ones that tend to miss out on that number one spot on the charts. It's a lot of just super fantastic music. And again, When the Sun Goes Down, I think that is peak Kenny Chesney. You got There Goes My Life, I Go Back, Anything But Mine, along with Keg in the Closet. It's fantastic. That is your throwback track, brought to you by the Black Clover Pub. Mackenzie Porter, Owen Riegling, Country 97 FM. Happy Thursday.

0: That is the return of tent caterpillars. I've seen a small amount here in the bowl, but I'm kind of considering myself lucky right now because apparently up around University Heights, I've heard there are way more up there at the moment. Kind of makes me wonder, are they going to be kind of concentrated over there? Or I wonder if we're going to have to deal with even more of them as we get through this month.
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0: Right now it's 217, 13 degrees right now around Prince George and looking just a little bit brighter outside the Country 97 FM studios. Really what I hope we can all experience is actually just some consistent weather, but I don't think that's going to happen. Brooks and Dunn, Ain't Nothing About You, Country 97 FM. Happy Thursday.

finder. George Burge on Country 97 FM. I'm Tim Gavin. You having a good Thursday so far? And also, are you noticing more tent caterpillars? I've heard there's a lot up in College Heights. Only seen a handful down here in the bowl here in Prince George. Kind of makes me wonder if we're going to get more or what's going to happen. But we'll talk more about that coming up in a few minutes.

0: It's the Chris Buck Band on Country 97 FM. How's it going? I'm Tim Gavin. 10 Caterpillar season is here. I noticed it's a little worse up in College Heights right now. I'm actually wondering how you are dealing with them. Have you seen a lot? Are they annoying you? Are they filling up your front yard at all? I've heard that it was a lot worse in 2012, and I'm really hoping that it doesn't get that bad. But I'm going to be honest. I think it's kind of cool seeing some of these caterpillars crawling around. Now, what I think is really going to drive us all nuts, though, maybe you're ready for this. How are you feeling about the moths that are going to come in after?
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Luke Bryan on Country 97 FM, 237, 13 degrees outside, and looking a little bit sunnier outside too, but I'll just keep in mind, we might have a small chance of a little bit of rain in the next couple hours too here. By the way, coming up at 4:10 this afternoon, you're going to have a chance at qualifying to get down to Country Thunder. All you got to do is just listen up for an artist that's going to be at Country Thunder, and of course, some thunder to go along with that. Again, that's 4:10 this afternoon. Huge thank you to our sponsors, ACX Collision, Prince George Toyota, Mr. Quick Lube and Oil. Yeah, High Valley, Country 97 FM.

0: It's Tim Hicks on Country 97 FM. I'm Tim Gavin. Looking outside, still pretty cloudy, and well, I think I heard a little bit of thunder outside just a couple minutes ago, but not too much rain at the moment. It's been kind of off and on. But the nice thing that we got to look forward to this afternoon is the fact that, you know, it's cloudy, just rough enough outside where at least you have an excuse to get cozy once you get home from work. Because, I mean, you know, you've probably had a busy week. You probably want to have at least have a reason to not have to go out after work. You know, once you get home, stay home, relax. Because you deserve that too.
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2: Good afternoon, I'm Brendan Palou. The Prince George RCMP are investigating three arson cases that took place last month, arresting suspects related to two of them. Police say the first fire occurred on May 10th and are on the 1700 block of 3rd Avenue, which saw minimal property damage, with officers continuing to collect information to determine a suspect. Now, the second blaze occurred a week later near the 1200 block of 4th Avenue, where officers determined a suspect through area surveillance, arresting and releasing the suspect on an undertaking with a future court date. Now, the third fire occurred on May 27th near the 2100 block of Norwood Street. That was quickly determined to be suspicious in nature. Officers quickly located and arrested three individuals through witness descriptions and were released on undertakings with future court dates. Police say there's no indication these fires are related. Peace River North MLA Jordan Keeley is facing a sexual assault charge. According to the BC Prosecution Service, the alleged offenses happened between January 1st and September 2nd of 2024 in Fort St. John. A special prosecutor was appointed in February to the investigation being conducted by the North District Prince George RCMP into the allegations. The independent MLA says in a statement he is innocent of the allegations and plans to prove that in court. He said in the meantime he'll continue to advocate for his constituents and the region. A first court appearance is set for July 6th in Fort St. John. Elections BC has slapped a school District 57 trustee with a $1,000 fine related to her 2024 provincial election campaign. Rachel Weber, who initially ran for the Conservatives in the Prince George McKenzie riding, was subsequently replaced by Kyle Giddens and became an independent candidate. Elections BC stated Weber paid just over $4,900 of expenses after already having contributed $1,450, the maximum contribution amount for an individual. Weber earned 435 votes in the 2024 provincial election, coming in last. A deadline has come and gone for government officials to discuss and implement new rules for direct-to-consumer shipments of alcohol right across the country. In July of 2025, 10 provinces and the Yukon signed an agreement to have new guidelines in place by May of this year. Wine Growers of BC CEO Jeff Gennard said he isn't worried the issue will drag on for much longer.
3: I was just in Ottawa, I was just in Alberta, and we're now looking at getting this done in June. And I know here in BC we are very close to announcing something. It's just this patchwork of every province doing it one at a time. It's really slowing things down.
2: Gennard added, BC's wine sector is an economic engine, and getting rid of direct-to-consumer restrictions will create a large economic boom for the region's wineries. And Prince George's Astronomical Society is receiving $5,000 in community gaming grants. The funds will be used to deliver unique science, technology, engineering, and mathematics programming for youth, as well as community events and observatory. In 2025-26, the provincial government issued 1,225 grants worth more than $56 million that were awarded to nonprofit organizations. Be the first to know. Get news alerts directly to your inbox by signing up at mypgnow.com.
4: Thanks for the update, Brenton, and good afternoon. I'm Tim Gavin. Mostly just cloudy outside around Prince George right now. We've been kind of dealing with some rain off and on, but it looks like the weather's going to calm down at least for the next few hours. Late tonight, we're getting a low of 6, a little bit more rain coming in. Then once we get into Friday, expect to be kind of around the same temperature, high of 14 again for Friday. Another risk of thunderstorms coming in for tomorrow too, and right now 14 degrees around Prince George.
1: Wallet, keys, phone. What am I forgetting? Oh, right. Another hour of today's best country. Country 97.

0: Tim McGraw on Country 97 FM. How's it going? I'm Tim Gavin. In exactly 1 week, a legendary Las Vegas entertainer and a previous winner of America's Got Talent is going to be coming up to Prince George. Terry Fader. Maybe you remember him from season 2 of America's Got Talent. Really funny comedian. An amazing ventriloquist. And I think possibly the only entertainer on the face of the planet to actually get a nice word out of Simon Cowell.
1: When we decided to make All Stars, we had one condition. We're only going to do it if you competed. Seriously.
2: Wow.
1: Because we just thought, if you're going to say we've got the best of the best, then you've got to get the best of the best. And I have so much respect for you and so much gratitude as a super fan. I would be voting you through to the final right now. And that was obviously brilliant.
2: Thank you.
0: And that's how you know you're going to have a great time seeing Terry Fader. And I've got a pair of tickets to his show next Thursday over at the CN Center. You want these? You got to be caller number 3. Give me a call right now, 250-562-9797.
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0: Washboard Union, Country 97 FM. How's it going? I'm Tim Gavin on the phone with our caller number three, Ava Lee. So, do you remember watching America's Got Talent and seeing Terry Fader?
1: I do remember America's Got Talent, and I do remember the name Terry Fader.
0: Okay, well, you know, he's a great entertainer, really great ventriloquist, and I've got a pair of tickets for you to go see him over at the CN Center next Thursday.
1: Next Thursday. Oh, fantastic.
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1: Just a little heads up for you. 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And you're going to want to listen up for some Tyler Hubbard, too. So, yeah, that's your little hint. Listen up for it and get your chance to get down to Country Thunder with $500 cash to go along with it, okay? 324, 13 degrees outside. 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

Blake Shelton on Country 97 FM. 334, 13 degrees. I'm Tim Gavin. Hope you're having a great Thursday. By the way, when you were growing up, did you only have two channels on the TV? Well, one of your favorite shows might be making a comeback then. I'll tell you all about it coming up after this. We got Evan Burrison, Southside of Sober, Country 97 FM.

Evan Burrison on Country 97 FM. It's 337, 13 degrees. How's it going? I'm Tim Gavin. You know, if you only had a couple channels on the TV growing up, then maybe you remember the show The Littlest Hobo, and maybe this theme song brings back some memories for you.

0: Now, I'm not sure if it's just out of nostalgia or if it's just that they run out of stuff to remake, but apparently Seth Rogen is leading the charge to remake The Littlest Hobo and turn it into, well, kind of a new series and bring it back and make some more new episodes of it. And I'm really excited about it, really surprised that Seth Rogen has any interest in it. Kind of thought that, it'd be, I don't know, outside his usual comedy wheelhouse. However, I have one hope for if this show were to ever get remade. Make it with the original equipment. I think the blur kind of adds a little bit of the charm, you know?
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0: to Neil Towns on Country 97 FM. It's 3:50, 13 degrees outside, and well, weather's holding up right now, which is definitely good. By the way, congratulations to the graduating class over at CNC College. And it looks like their convocation ceremony going to be wrapping up in about 10 minutes. It's happening over at the CN Center right now. So if you are planning on driving around to Speaker Boulevard, expect it to be busy and a bit of a slow go for traffic around the CN Center. If you want to avoid that, maybe think about taking a detour today. And by the way, if you do see anything else out there, you can always let me know. 250-562-9797.
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0: Right now it's 3:53, 13 degrees. 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Going to be coming up at 4:10. 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
1: Good afternoon. I'm Brendan Palou. The Prince George RCMP are investigating three arson cases that took place last month, arresting four suspects related to two of them. Corporal Jennifer Cooper says the first fire occurred on May 10th on the 1700 block of 3rd Avenue, with officers continuing to collect information to help determine a suspect.
2: The second fire occurred on Monday, May 18th, near the 1200 block of 4th Avenue. Police officers were able to determine a suspect by watching available video surveillance from the area, who has since been arrested and released on an undertaking with a future court date.
1: The third fire occurred on May 27th near the 2100 block of Norwood Street, where officers quickly located and arrested three individuals with help from witness descriptions. The individuals were later released on undertakings with future court dates. Cooper says there's no indication the fires are related. Peace River North MLA Jordan Keeley is facing a sexual assault charge. With more on the story, here's Vista Radio provincial reporter Emily Javeski.
3: The BC Prosecution Service says the alleged offenses happened between January 1st and September 20th, 2024 in Fort St. John. The independent MLA says in a statement he's innocent of the allegations and plans to prove that in court. He said in the meantime he'll continue to advocate for his constituents and the region. A first court appearance is set for July 6th in Fort St. John. Emily Joveski, Vista News, Victoria.
1: Mayor Simon Yu is seeking a report on costs and potential alternative funding and delivery models for the Kopar Memorial Arena. At this Monday's meeting, Prince George City Council will discuss a motion from the mayor directing staff to return the report. Yu says as discussions around the future of the arena continue, council should have access to a clear understanding of the facility's operating costs, long-term capital requirements, and potential alternatives to traditional taxpayer-funded replacement models. The intent of the report would not be to predetermine any future decisions regarding the arena, but to ensure council and the public have transparent financial information and a full understanding of all available options before considering significant future expenditures. Other items to be discussed Monday includes a review of funding emergency support services and establishing free curbside big item waste collection days. Elections BC has slapped a school district 57 trustee with a $1,000 fine related to her 2024 provincial election campaign. Rachel Weber, who initially ran for the Conservatives in the Prince George McKenzie riding, was subsequently replaced by Kyle Giddens and became an independent candidate. Elections BC stated Weber paid just over $4,900 of expenses after already having contributed $1,450, the max contribution amount allowed for an individual. Weber earned 435 votes in the 2024 vote, coming in last place. And in sports, the Prince George Kodiaks will have a bye week to open up the 2026 BC Football Conference season. The league released its schedule for this year today, which has the Kodiaks hosting the Vancouver Island Raiders at Massage Place Stadium for the first game of the season in Week 2. Following the Week 1 bye, the Kodiaks will play three straight at home before going on the road for the next four games. The playoffs will start on the weekend of October 10th and 11th, with the Cullen Cup scheduled for the week after. Be the first to know. Get news alerts directly to your inbox by signing up at mypgnow.com.
4: Thanks for the update, Brendan. Good afternoon. I'm Tim Gavin. So the weather's starting to calm down a little bit, and we're supposed to have a mix of sun and cloud for the rest of the day. However, we are going to get down to about 6 degrees overnight, and late this evening, we should get a little bit more rain. Going into Friday, we're basically getting a repeat of what we had today. Some thunderstorms for Friday afternoon, another high of 14. Right now, it's 13 around Prince George.
0: Early risers, check. Night owls, also check. There's no quit in PG's best country. 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

Dallas Smith on Country 97 FM. It's 11 after 4, 13 degrees, and it's starting to look a little nicer outside, but we are not out of the woods yet for the thunder. In fact, this thunder is special because this thunder means it's your cue to call for your chance to get into Country Thunder with $500 cash. Give me a call right now, 250-562-9797. 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Tyler Hubbard, Country 97 FM.

0: Tyler Hubbard, Country 97 FM. You know, he's going to be down at Country Thunder in Calgary later on this month. And now we have three more people very excited for their chance to go to Country Thunder.
1: My name is Jackie. I want to go see Lainey Wilson at Country Thunder this year.
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0: And congratulations to them for qualifying. And this lineup is amazing. Not only Kane Brown, Lainey Wilson to Tyler Hubbard, but also you have Tony Stevens, Mark Chestnut, Cameron Whitcomb, the Red Clay Strays. This lineup is just unreal this year. And by the way, if you want to get your chance to qualify, keep listening up for that thunder here on Country 97 FM. 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
1: Right now it's 421, 13 degrees, looking a little sunnier outside, at least outside the Country 97 FM studios. Also, just a heads up, if you are driving home, if you have to head over by Aspeka Boulevard, traffic probably going to be a little busier as all the graduates and their families and friends head out of the CN Center after the convocation ceremony. But I think that should only last for a little while longer. Thomas Rhett, Country 97 FM.

Cody Johnson, Country 97 FM. 13 degrees outside, looking a little bit nicer around Prince George. Although one nice thing about the rain that we did get earlier, if you do any gardening, at least you don't have to worry about watering your plants for a while. One less thing to worry about. 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

0: Miranda Lambert on Country 97 FM. It's 4:34. Only about 13 degrees outside. And yes, not quite as nice as it has been earlier this week, where we got these like plus 20 degree temperatures. It was sunny. It was gorgeous. But at the same time, I kind of feel like we're in kind of a sweet spot right now where, you know, if you open up your windows once you get home from work, it's almost going to feel like the AC is on. It's going to be nice and cool. Not only that, but just think about how good of a sleep you're going to have. Don't have to worry about turning on your fan. Everything's going to be nice and cool anyways. Still a lot to be excited about.
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0: Dean Brody on Country 97 FM. Hey, what's going on? I'm Tim Gavin. You having a good Thursday afternoon? You know, with it being June, it's the start of grad season and also the start of tent caterpillar season. Heard that most of them kind of concentrated around the College Heights area, but I have seen a few here in the Bowl too. And, you know, it's kind of understandable not being a huge fan of tent caterpillars. They get all over the place. Not exactly super fun to look at. However, I honestly don't mind the caterpillars too much. It's the moths that kind of bug me. Specifically just the tent caterpillar moths. I don't know what it is. They just give me the creeps. And hopefully tent caterpillar season isn't too bad, because otherwise I think I might have to kind of upgrade the lighting outside in the backyard this summer.
1: No! Don't look at the light!
2: 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It's so beautiful!
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6: 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Don't break the bank with Prince George Toyota, a nicer place to buy a car. Dealer number 30798.
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1: I'm Darren Bain. Three arson cases from last month are under investigation by the Prince George RCMP. Police say the first fire occurred on May 10.